0: Here's Johnny.
1: Yes, I'm here again. It's just me, Johnny C. And it's time for another Hits from the Past. A big welcome to the Raglan listeners here on 107.7. 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And a big welcome to the CGR Radio Service listeners of Vancouver, Washington. Big shout out to Gerald and Lisa over there doing a great job. Well, that was Joe Zolan with Sister Mary starting the show off. And I've got a hit you might remember, Buffalo Springfield, for what it's worth.

Buffalo Springfield for what it's worth. Yes, a good old hit from the past. And here's one you might know, you might not either. Ricky Lee Jones with Danny's All-Star Join. And right after that, I've got a long song. Sir Elton John with Song for Guy. Yes, another hit from the past. Coming up, I've got some Kiwi music from Motorcade.

0: Sir Elton John with Song for Guy. Yes, a long song. And, of course, a hit from the past. And before that, we had Ricky Lee Jones with Danny's All-Star Joint. And Kiwi music time now, Motorcade with Commandeering.
1: Kiwi, Kiwi, Kiwi music.

rescuing music from Motorcade with Commandeering. And I got an oldie now, the Everly Brothers with Lightning Express.

0: And that was the Trashmen with the classic Surfer Bird. And before that, we had a bit of an unknown track, the Ebony Brothers with Lightning Express. Brendan Ryder now with Freeze Frame Time. And right after that, we're going to have Herds with Jar's Son. And then we're going back in time.
1: It's a

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3: 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What's up?

0: And that was Herbs, yes, a Kiwi track with Jar's Son. And before that, Brandon Ryden with Freeze Frame Time. And it's time to go back in time.
1: What we gonna do right here is go back, way back, back into time.
2: Remember, 1980.
0: And we're going back to 1980 with the top three tracks from this very day. At three was Billy Joel with It's Still Rock and Roll to Me. At two, Bette Midler with The Rose. And at number one, Sir Paul McCartney and Wings with Coming Up.
3: Number

And we went back in time, back to 1980. At three was Billy Joel with It's Still Rock and Roll to Me. At two, Bette Midler with The Rose. And at number one, Sir Paul McCartney and Wings with Coming Up. And we're moving to 1981 and next hour.

And that was Brad. Live in your love, yeah. And we're going to rock it up now with George Surrogate and Destroyers with Treat Her Right, and right off that, the Tremolos with Twist and Shout.

The Tremolos with Twist and Shout, and George Thorogood and the Destroyers with Treat It Right. And we've run out of time for this hour, taking us to the top, The Illusions with Jezebel.

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4: Crikey, mate, here's another true blue fair dinkum Aussie track for you.

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Yes, a little bit late. That was Lee Kernaghan. Bit of Aussie country when country comes to town. Baltimore now with Tarzan Boy. And right after that, Left Bank with Walk Away Renee.

Aye, a great hit from the past. Left Bank with Walk Away, Renee. And Baltimore before that with Tarzan Boy. Shib Willy now with a crazy track. Skin Tight, Pinstriped, Purple Pedal Pushers. Yeah, that's the title. Skin Tight, Pinstriped, Purple Pedal Pushers.

0: Jeb Woolley with Skin Tight Pinstripe Purple Petal Pushes. There you go. I'll leave that to the imagination. Aussie music now, 1920 with Just Don't Understand.
1: Crikey, mate, here's another track.

Thunderclap Newman, Something's in the Air, another great hit from the past. And an Aussie track before that, 1920 with Just Don't Understand. And here's Gilbert O'Sullivan now. Don't Have to Tell Me.

0: Gilbert O'Sullivan. Don't Have to Tell Me. Yes, another great track on Hits from the Past. Kiwi Music now with Stereogram with Moving On. And right after that, I've got another Kiwi track, The Waratahs with Bruno's Last Ride, before we go back in time to 1981. It's just me, Johnny C.
1: Kiwi, Kiwi.

0: Kiwi music from the Waratahs, Bruno's Last Ride, and for that we had another Kiwi track, Stereogram with Moving On, and let's go back in time.
1: What we gonna do right here is go back, way back, back into time.
2: Remember, 1981.
0: And here we go, the top three tracks from this day in 1981. At three, we had Air Supply with The One That You Love. At two, George Harrison with All Those Years Ago. And at number one, Kim Carnes with Betty Davis Eyes.
3: Number

0: There you go, back in time to 1981 with the top three tracks from today. At three, we had the Air Supply with The One That You Love. At two, George Harrison, I should say Sir George Harrison, all those years ago. And at number one, Kim Carnes with Betty Davis Eyes.
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And that was the Crystals, He Hit Me. And that's it. The show's finished. A big thanks to the Ragman listeners here on 107.7, listeners online on ragfm.com. Also, a big thanks to CGR Radio Service listeners in Vancouver, Washington. I'll be back next week with another Hits from the Past, and we're going out with Dick Dale with The Shredded Heat. Catch you later.

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7: I told your mother to expect the patter of little feet around the house.
8: 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You mean you?
7: That's right. 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
0: And of course, that 70s music. It's Back to the 70s with Kevin Larkin. The memories. The music. It's Back to the 70s with Kevin Larkin. And now, Back to the 70s with Kevin Larkin.

British punk and new wave singer Nick Lowe on Back to the 70s with his one and only hit in the States, Cruel to Be Kind. Hello there, it's your host Kevin Larkin. And this week on the show, we're spotlighting nothing but songs that were one-hit wonders in the U.S., including this one from 1976 that Wild Cherry took to number one.

Back in 1974, a Roman Catholic nun from Australia by the name of Sister Janet Mead took her rock version of the Lord's Prayer to number 4 on the Billboard charts. The song also earned a Grammy nomination that year. Kevin Larkin with some music from the movies now. Here's Vincent Bell with the love theme from the 1970 movie Airport.

A group from my home state of Maryland with a song that was inspired by a happy hour menu. That's the Starland Vocal Band on Back to the 70s with Afternoon Delight. A word of warning about our next song. The subject matter is cannibalism. Here are the Buoys with The Story of Timothy.

That's the group from Pennsylvania, the Buies, with a song that was never intended to be a hit. After all, it is about cannibalism. But the song Timothy climbed to number 17 in 1971. Kevin Larkin slowing things down now with a one-hit wonder in North America from Australian Samantha Sang. With backup from the Bee Gees, here's Emotion on Back to the 70s. So

0: A little taste of New Orleans there from Malcolm John Rabinack, or Dr. John as he prefers to be called, with his one and only pop hit, Right Place, Wrong Time, on Back to the 70s.
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That's the group that calls Providence, Rhode Island their home. Wadsworth Mansion on Back to the 70s. They released a few singles in the 1970s, but Sweet Mary was the only one to make it on the charts, reaching number 7 in 1970. It's your host, Kevin Larkin, going to the other end of the 1970s now for the disco pop hit from Franz Jolie.

Walter Murphy and the Big Apple Band on Back to the 70s with A Fifth of Beethoven. Just like in music, TV has one-hit wonders or one-season wonders. We'll spotlight one of those shows coming up in the TV tune, which is coming up after Mungo Jerry. Here's In the Summertime on Back to the 70s. In the

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1: This is Los Angeles, one of the least corrupt cities in the United States. And its police force is one of the most honest and efficient in the world. But it wasn't always so.

That's the theme from City of Angels that was created by the same guy who created The Rockford Files and many other 70s TV shows, Stephen J. Cannell. But City of Angels lasted just one season in 1976 on NBC. Kevin Larkin here, and we are spotlighting songs this week that are one-hit wonders. Back to 1978 now for a top 10 hit in the U.S., Canada, and Australia. Here's Walter Egan with Magnet and Steel.

This week on Back to the 70s, we're spotlighting all one-hit wonders, and that was one of the biggest one-hit wonders of the 70s, topping the charts in 1974 for Carl Douglas. Everybody was kung fu fighting. Here's another one-hit wonder that topped the charts in 1972 for Carol Burnett Show regular Vicki Lawrence. Here's The Night the Lights Went Out in Georgia. He was on his

0: Vicki Lawrence on Back to the 70s, and man, where did the time go? I'm afraid we are just about out of it. Back to the 70s is a production of 70s radio shows written and produced by Kevin Larkin. All copyright restrictions apply and rebroadcast is prohibited without express permission. Kevin Larkin saying until next time, you keep that lava lamp lit, and I'll see you right back here next week, and we'll go back to the 70s. Bye-bye.
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I sure hope so. What a year we're going to put in the spotlight today. Hi, all. I'm Diane of the Date with Diane Show. Glad to see you're right on time. 1967. Wow, what a year. If you were to look at Billboard's top 100, they're all good. Neil Diamond came in at 100 with Thank the Lord for the Nighttime, and 99 would have gone to Petula Clark and Don't Sleep in the Subway. If they came in at the bottom of the list, that should give you an idea of just how tough the competition was. I thought what I'd do is take the top 5 songs of the year and the songs that were number 1 the longest during the year and play them first. Go figure, they just happen to be the same. Coming in at number 5 and held number 1 the longest was the

The Monkees carried over from 66 and started 67. Was number one a total of 7 weeks. Then in July for 4 weeks, the association ruled they would place number four on the end of the year chart.

From July, we move on to August 26th. Everybody was wondering, what did Billy Joe throw off that bridge? Remember the Ode to Billy Joe?

Bobby Gentry, The Association, and The Box Tops all held number one for 4 weeks. On our top five countdown, Gentry came in at number three, and The Box Tops placed number two with the letter.

And that brings us to the number one song of 1967, held the top spot for 5 weeks. This little gal, sometimes compared to Brenda Lee, hit it big, winning everyone's heart in Two Sir With Love. October 21st, Lulu captured number one on the Billboard Hot 100.

And there you have it, the top five songs ranked on Billboard's End of the Year chart. What else happened in 67? May 1st, Elvis Presley broke a lot of hearts when he married Priscilla. Evel Knievel jumped his motorcycle over 16 cars. Gosh, I do remember that. Ali was stripped of his boxing world championship for refusing to be inducted in the U.S. Army. And Twiggy became a fashion sensation. We'll get back to other events of 67. As for now, I mentioned earlier Neil Diamond. He came in at number 100. Let's check that song out.

love that song. When it came to the chorus, didn't we all sing along? After the dust settled, Petula Clark made the end of the year chart at number 99. In 1967, if we were to take in a movie, a ticket would only have set us back $1.25. We might have seen The Graduate, Bonnie and Clyde, Cool Hand Luke, and oh yes, Two Sir With Love. Let's just bounce around and see what else pops up.

The Young Rascals stand out because they were number one twice with the same song. May 20th, they took over the top spot for 2 weeks. Aretha Franklin knocked them off, singing Respect.

Then several weeks later, June 17th, the Young Rascals regained the number one position. My, how times have changed. The average new home would run $14,250 back in 1967. I can't even imagine a house at that price. Today, a nice used car would run you that much. A new car in 67 would cost an average of $2,750. The average income was only $7,300. Gas price was 33 cents a gallon. Oh my, before I depress you too much, I better crank up another song. Here's a group, they're still out there pulling in the crowds today. Tommy James and the Shondells.

0: Golden memories on the Date with Diane show. What a combination.
1: The 60s in general had some terrific songs. 67 is one year that just outdid itself. I look at the list from 1 to 100, and they're all good. I guess any song I play, we couldn't go wrong. How about the Buckinghams? They had two songs on the year-end chart, and they also had a number one hit with Kind of a Drag.

0: The Buckinghams. You know, Carl G. Morisi was on the show several years back, and what a class act. Super nice guy. Carl, now the lead singer, and Nick keep the name and the sound of the Buckinghams alive. If you get a chance to see them, you won't be disappointed. By the way, I would love to hear from you. I'm starting to gather requests for the next request show. You don't want to miss out. 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
1: Hi, I'm Carl G. Morisi of the Buckinghams, and when we're not on stage, we make it a point to listen to Diane and the Date with Diane show.

The spotlight is shining on 1967. I'm Diane, having a great time here with you and the music we grew up with. Let's check out a few more facts. Minimum wage was $1.40 an hour. The first Rolling Stone magazine was published. And the world's first heart transplant operation was performed. 19 different songs made their way to number one on Billboard's Hot 100 in 67. The Beatles had 3 songs, Penny Lane, All You Need Is Love, and the last just made it, hitting number one on December 30th, Hello Goodbye. Penny.

myself, don't be a chump. Who cares? Let him stay away. That's when the phone rings and I jump.

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I pick the pieces off the floor, put my heart on the shelf again. You'll never

Vicky Carr, It Must Be Him, had a nice showing on the Hot 100, placing as high as number 3. And Billboard's End of the Year chart has her at number 25. It Must Be Him earned a gold disc for Vicky. You might not know Vicky in 66 toured with Danny Kaye, entertaining troops in South Vietnam. Here's a great duet, Marvin Gaye and Tammy Terrell. Later in 1970, Diana Ross would also have success with the same song.

those two were so good together. Let's keep moving forward, and I'll try to get in as many of the great songs of 1967 as I can.

0: I have always loved Frankie Valli, solo or with the Four Seasons. Think of
1: your fair. The oldies are sounding great on A Date with Diane.

Green Tambourine by the group from Oxford, Ohio, the Lemon Pipers. They dissolved in 69. Let's see what else I can share. The music world was shocked in 67 with the death of Otis Redding. Otis was another loss from a plane crash. He was only 26. And people wonder why I don't like to fly. The Doors are queued up with the song that would begin their band's success. The stories written about Jimmy Morrison and the Doors certainly don't put them in a good light. Trouble followed Jimmy hand in hand. The band formed in 65, Morrison died by 71, age 27.

0: I think I may have time for one more song. 1967 had so many great tunes. I wish I could play them all for you. I know already some of you are saying, why didn't you play the Bee Gees or Glen Campbell or the Temptations, Martha and the Vandellas, Gladys Knight and the Pips, Herman's Hermits, and so forth? All I can say is there just wasn't enough time.
1: Diane, the music and you. It's the perfect combination.
0: The Foundations were short-lived, but before they broke up, they had two songs that stand out above the others. This would be their first.

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The music world was on fire with music to last a lifetime. I hope you enjoyed our journey back in time. Let's do it again. I'll be here with a new topic and lots more music. I like to think of it as the turtles say. 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So happy together. 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And be sure to put a lot of love in your heart.

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0: Hello, I hope I find you well. It's Gary back with some more music from across the decades, another Book of Days, and one of those Darwin Awards to finish off with, and plenty of features along the way. We started off this week on the show with Dodgy and a song called Good Enough, followed him with George Michael and a song entitled Outside. Now it's time for the Beatles cover version, and we go to a soul legend in the UK, a man called Jimmy James.
1: They covered the Beatles. Maybe they should have known.

Jimmy James and his version of the Beatles' Good Day Sunshine. And so we go to Muse. And a hit single, not that it was a single, it would have been a download or an MP3, from their album Origin of Symmetry. This is called Plug In, Baby.

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The Verve and Bittersweet Symphony, which I think was it sampled an Andrew Lou Goldham track that he recorded back in the 1960s to do with the Rolling Stones, but I'll have to check on that as we listen to Plain White Tees and a song called Hey There, Delilah.

0: Plain White Tees and Hey There Delilah. And I was right, the Verve song Bittersweet Symphony was sampled from the Andrew Oldham Orchestra's version of the Rolling Stones the last time, Andrew Oldham being their manager at the time that he recorded that. Now, follow that. And this time round, it's a Boyzone follow that. So let's start off with the original version of a song they covered by Tracy Chapman.
1: Now follow that, an original of a song, then a different tune by an artist that covered it.

0: 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Tracy Chapman and the original of Baby Can I Hold You, a song covered by Boyzone, and there were Boyzone, following Tracy with a song called No Matter What.
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3: 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Yes, from Silicon Valley. A computer chip that plays and stores music from your breast implants. The iBreast 4GB memory, $4.99. 8GB memory, $5.99. Don't miss out on the iBreast. For women who complain about men who always stare at their breasts and never listen to them.
4: It's all about rhythm.

Well, we heard Katie B, the first of those two, and a song called Broken Record. And isn't it funny how some phrases stand the test of time and other phrases drop out of the English language quite soon after, you know, the generation that used them. For example, Broken Record. We haven't had records that you could break since 78, so it just sort of disappeared in the late 1950s. But everybody understands what a broken record is. And that's the reason that that's the title of that song. She was followed by Jason Derulo and a song called Don't Wanna Go Home. We are going to do the songwriting feature now. And it's two songs co-written by David Guetta. And we'll start with Ariana Grande.

0: Two songs co-written by David Guetta there. Ariana Grande was first with One Last Time, and she was followed by David Guetta, helping out Flo Rida, and a song called Club Can't Handle Me. I know the feeling. Well, I did in the 1970s.
1: Bye,
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0: Many happy returns of the day today to Stephen McNally from the English pop group BBMAK or BB Mac, who scored the 2001 UK number 5 single with that song Back Here, also a number 1 hit in Japan. Also celebrating a birthday today, we have Andy Cregan, plays piano with Canadian rock band Bare Naked Ladies, born 1971. They scored the 1998 US number 1 and UK number 5 single, 1 Week. And he's also a member of the trio The Brothers Cregan, and a solo artist as well.
1: It's

Many happy returns of the day this week to Matt Malley, born in 1963, bassist with that American rock band Counting Crows, who had the 1994 UK hit single Mr. Jones. They received a 2004 Academy Award nomination for their song Accidentally in Love, which was included in the film Shrek 2. Also celebrating a birthday today, English musician John Waite, 1952, who was the singer in Bad English and The Babies, who had two hits on the US chart, Isn't It Time and Every Time I Think of You. He had a solo hit here in the UK in 1984 with this single, Missing You.

John Waite and Missing You. Last but certainly not least, born 1943 this week, Alan Wilson, guitar, harmonica and vocals with Canned Heat, who were one of the groups that appeared at the 1969 Woodstock Festival. Two of their songs, Going Up the Country and On the Road Again, became international hits. Wilson died on the 3rd of September 1970, but here's Going Up the Country.

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0: Jack Johnson was the first of those two, and a song called Good People. He was followed by the Manic Street Preachers, and a song called There by the Grace of God. I hope you've all said that at some point or another, haven't we? Now we're off to Three Before the Beatles, and all three of those songs come from the American record label Sue Records, S-U-E, which took on a kind of legendary status of its own. We'll start with Don Covey.
1: It's time for Three Before the Beatles, whoever they were.

He must have been shifting if the police had caught him. We started off with Don Covey and a song called Betty Jean. Then Ike and Tina Turner, an early recording of theirs called It's Gonna Work Out Fine. And we finished off with The Duels. And something tells me that wasn't an EV. A song called Stick Shift, all three of those songs on the American Sue record label. So that's three before the Beatles. Here are the Beatles.

Sounds like a bit of Maharishi influence on those lyrics. That was the Beatles and Across the Universe. We will be having a Darwin Award in about 10 or 15 minutes' time, so if you want to take a tranquilizer or whatever you need to stay calm, then now's the time to do it.

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From bangers to boppers, it's the Gary Jackson Experience. 2, 3.

Amy MacDonald from her latest album, Is This What You've Been Waiting For? That was a song called Forward. And she was followed by Bruce Springsteen and a song called We Take Care of Our Own. I think that was somewhat tongue-in-cheek, that one. One more song to go before we reach the Darwin Award. And it's a song from Paul McCartney's recent number one album, The Boys of Dungeon Lane. This is called Home to Us.

0: Paul McCartney and Home to Us from the boys of Dungeon Lane. So here we go then. Someone else is waving goodbye.
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0: This is another one in the long line of list of stories about, well, criminals who are a bit less than intelligent. The felonious antics of two fast food managers ended tragically when their robbery cover-up scheme went up in smoke. Lisa, a 22-year-old night manager of Burger King, conspired with a 34-year-old day manager to heist over $4,000 from the restaurant. They staged an elaborate fake robbery stroke arson in which Lisa acted the part of the victim, bound with duct tape and trapped in the walk-in cooler, while her co-conspirator started a small fire and walked off with a duffel bag of cash. A key part of their plan was a quick rescue of Lisa by the local fire department. Yes, unfortunately, the wastebasket fire went unnoticed until the morning shift arrived to find a slow-burning smoulder that had never erupted into the desired blaze. The air from the open door caused the smoulder to burst into flames and firefighters were summoned. They found Lisa in the freezer, chilled and semi-conscious, and rushed her to a hospital where she died from hypothermia. When police nabbed her bungling 34-year-old accomplice with the cash stashed in a Burger King bag, she tearfully confessed the details of the crime, implicating Lisa in her own death. Her account was verified by the fact that Lisa's body showed no sign of false restraint. The duct tape was loose and she could have easily freed herself from her bindings and escaped from the unlocked refrigerator. She must have been overwhelmed pretty quickly, mustn't she? Thanks very much for keeping me company. Hope you can join me same time next week for another look at music across the decades, another Book of Days, and another Darwin Award. And I'll leave you with a song from our deceased frozen thief in a Burger King, up in, I guess over in America. It was somewhere that had dollars as their currency anyway. This is Madonna and a song called Frozen.

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0: In 1963, when Big D was Little D, he opened his front door and saw his neighbor's boyfriend and four other guys on the corner singing Street Corner Harmony. He turned to his mother and said,
1: Mom, Donnie's singing on the corner.
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0: It was then that he fell in love with and started collecting Street Corner Harmony. 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

How y'all doing? 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Now we're going to rock you, and we're going to roll you, and sure enough, going to groove you. We're going to make your back crack, your knees freeze, and your liver quiver. We're going to rock the block around the clock with some knockout nifties from the 50s that will put more soul in your stroll, more glide in your stride, more pep in your step, and dips in your hips. A cola carbonated rhythm by the pound with some acapella sound to wash it down. So if you're listening to dancing, prancing, or romancing, and you're ready to take that musical trip back in time through your mind, then give me some juice and cut me loose. Let's rock and roll!

And now, here he is, deep from the bowels of an abandoned bank, from a nondescript location, Big D and his doo-wop ball. Yeah, fantastic double shot by the one and only Johnny Stark, and that was I Want to See You. And of course, starting off Big D's doo-wop ball was Big D's favorite. Yeah, that was Drive Me Out of My Mind. How you doing, folks? That's right, this is Big D, and this is the doo-wop ball. Always playing the best of the best, treating the crop, the best sound in town, the best sound around, the best sound to ever be put down on wax. And you know what that is, yeah. The

collections you do, rocking and rolling, bopping and strolling through all of these great rare collector's cuts. And let's hear from the legendary Midnighters, yeah, Hank Ballard and his Midnighters. Pour up over you a classic. Here and only here, inside of Big D's Doo-Wop Ball.

Yeah, baby, fantastic rocker by the Ebonaires, and that was Shut Your Mouth. Well, let's continue rocking and rolling, bopping and a strolling right here inside of Big D's Doo-Wop Ball. Yeah, let's hear from the Three Vales. Yeah, Blue Lights Down Low. Dug out from deep, deep down inside of Big D's Doo-Wop Ball.

Yeah, Rare Collector's Cut by the Young Tones, and that was You I Adore. Well, let's hear from the legendary, legendary Johnny and Joe. My baby has gone and left me. Yeah, dug out from deep, deep down inside of Big D's doo-wop ball. Yeah, this one will make you dance, prance, and make romance.

Yeah, fantastic. Very early cut by the legendary Larks, and that was Margie on Apollo Records. Yeah, fantastic rocking cut. Well, let's continue rocking and a rolling, bopping and a strolling right here inside the Big D's Doo-Wop Ball. Yeah, rocking and rolling all night long, rocking and strolling till the meat falls off the bone.

very early cut by the legendary Dominoes, and that was Caveman. Well, let's make it a double shot, and let's hear Lay It on the Line. Right here, the legendary Billy Ward and the Dominoes on the Doo-Wop Ball.

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Talk about dimming the bedroom light. Talk about rocking with all your might.

Yeah, fantastic harmony by the legendary Billy Ward and his Dominoes. Yeah, great triple shot. Where now, Little Heart? Well, let's make it an even block of this legendary group. Right here is Eddie Big D's Doo-Wop Ball. Yeah, that's where you're going to hear cuts. Oh, man, that'll make your hips rock and your knees knock.

Yeah, very rare unreleased studio outtake of the Valentine's classic from 1956, and that was Woo Woo Train. Well, let's hear an unreleased cut. Let's make it a double shot. Yeah, this is Sweetheart of Mine. Here and only here is Ida Big D's Doo

Oh, yeah, fantastic collector's cut. Yeah, and a release cut by the legendary Valentines. Yeah, sweetheart of mine. Well, let's start digging deep, deep down inside of Big D's doo-wop ball.

Yeah, a classic by the one and only Les Paul and Mary Ford, and that was How High the Moon. Well, let's start digging deep, deep down inside of Big D's doo-wop vault. And remember, if you have any questions, comments, any dedications, just email yours truly, Big D, at doowopvault@comcast.net, doowopvault@comcast.net. You say it and I play.

0: 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And here he is in person, Alan Freed.
1: Hello, everybody. How y'all? Welcome to our Rock and Roll Jubilee of Stars. And here we go

Yeah, fantastic double shot of the legendary Genies featuring the lead vocals of Roy Hammond, and that was Who's That Knocking? And of course, Twistin' Pneumonia, a classic. Well, let's continue rocking and a rolling right here inside the Big D's Doo-Wop Ball. Yeah, that's where you're going to hear cuts. Aw, man, that'll make you jump, giggle, and shout.

Yeah. Fantastic double shot. Rare collector's cuts by the Flares. And that was Hold Me, Thrill Me, Chill Me. And of course, yeah, my heart's crying. Well, let's make it a block of this legendary group. Yeah, let's hear She Loves to Dance. Here and only here inside of Big D's Doo-Wop Vault.

yeah, fantastic block of the legendary Flair. She wants to rock. Well, we got time for one more cut right here. In hour one of Big D's rockin', boppin', never ever stoppin'. That's right, it's doo-wop ball. Oh, bop, no slop, all killer and no filler, always putting down a pound of sound for all the doo-woppers the world around.

Yeah, very rare early cut by the legendary Hollywood Flames from 1953. And that was Fare Thee Well. Well, folks, that is it for Hour 1. Hope you had a great time listening, but don't go anywhere. Just sit back, relax, put up your feet, reminisce, and enjoy all this great rare wax. And I'll catch you right back here in Hour 2 on the flip side. Stay tuned for a top of the hour station ID.

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are back for hour two of Big D's Rock and Bop and Never Ever Stop. And that's right, his one and only doo-wop ball. Old Bop, no slop, all killer and no filler, always putting down and found the sound for the doo-woppers the world around. So let's get busy rocking and a rolling, bopping and a strolling through all of these great rare collector's cuts. And let's go on over to Adam Records. Yeah, for the four uniques. Looking for a love. Here and only here inside of Big D's doo-wop ball.

Fantastic cut by the Fascinators, and that was Oh Rosemary. Well, let's make it a double shot and slow it down with the Fascinators. Who do you think you are? Yeah, here and only here inside of Big D's Doo-Wop Vault. Yeah, that's where you're going to hear cuts, and to make it back cracking, knees freezing, your liver quiver. Well.

Yeah, fantastic cut. Oh, man, if that didn't make you dance, prance, and make romance, Big D doesn't know what will. Well, let's make it a triple shot, yeah. The one and only Fascinators right here is at Big D's Doo-Wop Vault.

Yeah, very rare collector's cut, yeah. On Rama Records, by the five buds, I want her back. Well, let's make it a double shot right here inside the Big D's Doo-Wop Vault. Yeah, all the cuts in hour two are right from the original vinyl source. Oh!

Had a little trouble with that 5 buzz cut, but that was a great substitution on High Q Records from Chicago. And that was the Alcapris of Ooh, But She Did Fame. Yeah, fantastic cut, girl of mine. Well, why don't we flip that on over? Yeah, let's hear These Lonely Nights. Here and only here inside of Big D's Doo-Wop Ball. Shut

Yeah, Shorten and Bread Rock. Well, yours truly, Big D. Yeah, I finally fixed up that great cut by the Gems. Yeah, on Drexel Records. And this is called Talk About the Weather.

Yeah, on Drexel Records. Yeah, the gems. And that was Talk About the Weather. Fantastic cut. Yeah, right from the original vinyl source. Well, let's continue rocking and a rolling, bopping and a strolling right here inside the Big D's Doo-Wop Ball.

Fantastic classic cut, and that was by the G-Cliffs. Calls Your Mind. Fantastic cut. And of course, that very rare collector's cut on Loma Records by Cornell Gunther and the Ermines. You Broke My Heart. Well, let's go on over. Yeah, here a great cut. And this is on East End Records. Yeah, and it's the Glow Tones. Here and over here is Eddie Big D's Doo Wop Ball.

Yeah, fantastic cut by the legendary Earls on Clifton Records. Yeah, and that was Dreams Come True. Fantastic cut. Well, let's make it a double shot. Yeah, let's hear Little Boy and Girl. Here and only here inside of Big D's Doo-Wop Ball. Yeah, this is where you're going to hear cuts. Oh, man, that'll make you rock and roll, bop and stroll.

Yeah, fantastic triple shot by the legendary Earls. Yeah, and that was Life is But a Dream. Fantastic triple shot. Well, let's go on over to that legendary label, and that is Bim Bam Boom Records. And this is Dino and the Heart Spinners. Yeah, here and only here inside of Big D's Doo-Wop Ball. Boom.

another great rare cut, and that was by Cornell Gunther and the Ermines on Loma Records, One Thing for Me. Well, let's keep it mellow for just one more cut right here inside the Big D's Doo-Wop Vault, and going over to Hi-Ho Records. And this is the Indels. Yeah, and this is called Vicky. Dug out of Big D's Doo-Wop Vault.

Yeah, fantastic rockin' cut by the Billy Dawn Quartet. You Will Always Find Me True. And of course, yeah, that fantastic ballad, one of Big D's favorites, by Gene Mumford and the Serenaders, Please Give Me One More Chance. Oh, man, fantastic. If that didn't make you dance, prance, and make romance, Big D doesn't know what will. Well, let's see what we're going to put on the turntable next.

0: Lena got a new pair of shoes.
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2: Yeah, fantastic rock and B-side. Yeah, on Hole Records. And that was The Desires, Hey Lena. Well, let's flip that on over for the A-side. Yeah, an absolute classic, and that is Let It Please Be You.

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Yeah, the A-side and the B-side, and that was Let It Please Be You. Oh, man. Does it get any better than that, folks? Absolutely not. An absolute classic. Well, we got time for one more cut right here in hour two of Big D's Doo-Wop Ball.

Yeah, fantastic rock and bop and cut. Yeah, and that was By the Dukes on Specialty Records. Ooh, bop, she bop. Fantastic cut. Well, folks, that is it. I hope you had a great time listening, a great time as I had playing all of these fantastic cuts for you. And remember, this is not goodbye, it is just good night. And I'll talk to you next week on the flip side. You take care. Stay tuned for a top of the hour station ID.

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Every prayer you say is like a phone call, and moonbeams are wires from the skies, and rainbows are the stations away up there in heaven, where the boss hears your truths and all your lies. If you say I'm weary and I'm lonely, he'll tell you what to do and how to start. And suddenly you feel the very strangest feeling, like a mountain had been lifted from your heart. 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Yes, I have really found my lucky star.

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1: Yes, I'm here again. It's just me, Johnny C. And it's time for another Hits from the Past. 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And a big welcome to the CGR Radio Service listeners of Vancouver, Washington. Big shout out to Gerald and Lisa over there doing a great job. Well, that was Joe Zolan with Sister Mary starting the show off. And I've got a hit you might remember, Buffalo Springfield, for what it's worth.

Buffalo Springfield for what it's worth. Yes, a good old hit from the past. And here's one you might know, you might not either. Ricky Lee Jones with Danny's All-Star Join. And right after that, I've got a long song. Sir Elton John with Song for Guy. Yes, another hit from the past. Coming up, I've got some Kiwi music from Motorcade.

Sir Elton John with Song for Guy. Yes, a long song. And, of course, a hit from the past. And before that, we had Ricky Lee Jones with Danny's All-Star Joint. And keeping music time now, Motorcade with Commandeering.

And that was the Trashmen with the classic Surfer Bird. And before that, we had a bit of an unknown track, the Ebony Brothers with Lightning Express. Brendan Ryder now with Freeze Frame Time. And right after that, we're going to have Herds with Jar's Son. And then we're going back in time. It's a beautiful

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1: and hits from the past
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2: Kiwi, Kiwi, Kiwi music.
3: Yeah.

0: And that was Herb's Yes, a Kiwi track with Jar's Son. And before that, Brandon Ryden with Freeze Frame Time. And it's time to go back in time.
1: What we gonna do right here is go back. Way back. Back into time.
2: Remember 1980.
0: And we're going back to 1980 with the top three tracks from this very day. At three was Billy Joel with It's Still Rock and Roll to Me. At two, Bette Midler with The Rose. And at number one, Sir Paul McCartney and Wings with Coming Up.
3: Number three.

And we went back in time, back to 1980. At three was Billy Joel with It's Still Rock and Roll to Me. At two, Bette Midler with The Rose. And at number one, Sir Paul McCartney and Wingsworth coming up. And we're moving to 1981 and next hour.

And that was Bread. Live in Your Love, yeah. And we're going to rock it up now with George Surrogate and Destroyers with Treat Her Right, and right after that, the Tremolos with Twist and Shout.

The Tremolos with Twist and Shout, and George Thorogood and the Destroyers with Treat It Right. And we've run out of time for this hour, taking us to the top, the Illusions with Jezebel.

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4: Crikey, mate, here's another true blue fair dinkum Aussie track for you.

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Yes, a little bit late. That was Lee Kernaghan. Bit of Aussie country when country comes to town. Baltimore now with Tarzan Boy. And right after that, Left Bank with Walk Away Renee.

Hi, a great hit from the past, Left Bank with Walk Away, Renee. And Baltimore before that with Tarzan Boy. Shibwilly now with a crazy track, Skin Tight, Pinstriped, Purple Pedal Pushers. Yeah, that's the title, Skin Tight, Pinstriped, Purple Pedal Pushers.

0: Jeb Woolley with Skin Tight Pinstripe Purple Pedal Pushes. There you go. I'll leave that to the imagination. Aussie music now, 1920 with Just Don't Understand.
1: Crikey, mate, here's another true blue Bear Dinkum Aussie record.

Thunderclap Newman, Something's in the Air, another great hit from the past. And an Aussie track before that, 1920 with Just Don't Understand. And here's Gilbert O'Sullivan now. Don't Have to Tell Me.

Kiwi track, The Waratahs with Bruno's Last Ride, before we go back in time to 1981. It's just me, Johnny C.

Good O'Sullivan. Don't have to tell me. Yes, another great track on Hits from the Past. Keeping music now with Stereogram with Moving On. And right after that, I've got another.

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0: Kiwi music from the Waratahs, Bruno's Last Ride, and for that we had another Kiwi track, Stereogram with Moving On, and let's go back in time.
1: What we gonna do right here is go back, way back, back into time.
2: Remember 1981.
0: And here we go, the top three tracks from this day in 1981. At three, we had Air Supply with The One That You Love. At two, George Harrison with All Those Years Ago. And at number one, Kim Carnes with Betty Davis Eyes.
3: Number

0: There you go, back in time to 1981 with the top three tracks from today. At three, we had the Air Supply with The One That You Love. At two, George Harrison, I should say Sir George Harrison, All Those Years Ago. And at number one, Kim Carnes with Betty Davis Eyes.
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And that was the Crystals, He Hit Me. And that's it. The show is finished. A big thanks to the Ragman listeners here on 107.7 and listeners online on ragfm.com. Also, a big thanks to CGR Radio Service listeners in Vancouver, Washington. I'll be back next week with another Hits from the Past, and we're going out with Dick Dale with The Shredded Heat. Catch you later.

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0: Hey, you. Yeah, I am talking to you. 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

0: going to court.
1: Oh, is that the demolition place?
0: It is, yeah.
1: Could you help me to destroy my school, please?
0: Just bear with me a second. Hello?
1: Hi.
0: Oh, where, what school do you go to?
1: I go to a school in Dublin.
0: And you want it demolished?
1: Yeah. Do you use a big wrecking ball or we how have, do you knock it down?
0: A big ball.
1: Right.
0: Well, hold on 1 second, please.
2: Hello?
1: How are you? My name's Becky.
2: Yes?
1: I have a proposal for you.
2: Go ahead.
1: Are you the demolition man?
2: Yes.
1: You're the top boss, yeah?
2: Go ahead, what's the crack? Hello?
1: I want you to help me destroy my school.
2: You want it blown up?
1: Can you blow it up or knock it down?
2: Whatever you want done.
1: I'll blow it up, that would be better. Can you make sure that all my teachers are in there when you knock it down?
2: I don't know if I get away with that now.
1: I will, nobody likes them. They give me extra homework on a Friday and everything.
2: Where are you calling from?
1: From Dublin.
2: What school in Dublin?
1: The one that's about to fall down.
2: There's a lot of schools in Dublin about to fall down.
1: And how much would it cost to knock it to the ground?
2: It depends how big it is.
1: Give me a ballpark finger. Finger.
2: He's not there. He is.
0: Give me a ballpark finger.
2: Oh, Jesus. Who is that, hey?
1: Is this a demolition company or a joke factory?
2: It's a joke factory at the minute, hey. It's a joke factory.
1: Listen, are you going to come and knock my school down or what?
2: Ah, well, Shelley, can you fax me through a photograph or a site plan or something?
1: Right, I'll fax you through a plan of the school and my teachers' names.
2: Yeah, no problem, yeah.
1: And you just make sure that they're all in the building when you knock it down.
2: You put all their names on it. I give you a place for each individual teacher.
1: Brilliant.
2: Yeah.
1: When the school falls down, will it make a crash or a wallop?
2: Well, to say hey in Belfast, it'll make a big bang.
1: Sounds good. Oh, listen, I'll talk to you later, top man.
2: Fine, good luck, hey. You look after yourself.
1: Feel your boots, man.
2: Okay, good luck.
1: See you after.

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This is her favorite song, you know that, right? So we play it good and loud.

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0: Looks like we've made land, sir.
1: Well done, first mate. Weird place. I must say, some of the birds look a bit odd.
0: It's to be expected, sir. What should we call this place? Lord Raglan Bay?
1: No, nothing so fanciful. Just Raglan will do fine. Have you on a wireless set, first mate?
0: Yes, sir. Let me troll across the dial and see what is happening.
1: My goodness, all the stations sound exactly the same. It's just like being back in the homeland.
0: Yes, wait, sir. I found something different right at the top of the dial.
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the land, to hear the stampedes roar, just a field saddle sore. 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
3: Hello and welcome to Miss M's Room for another week. Yes, my name is Miss M, the two-legged St. Bernard, and I have flung my room doors open once again for visiting hours over the next 2 hours. So please do come in, stick around, invite your mates, and let's have some fun over the next 2 hours, as we always do, because we always play good music, we always look around the hanky drawer, and we always go into, what else do we do? Filing cabinet, yeah, Broccoli James Harvest, that's always a lot of fun. And what else do we do? Long songs, adult contemporary corner. And of course, towards the end of the show, when I decide that the floor is just too tidy for my liking, it's time to play some really bad music. On goes the moon boot, and we crush up a song I hate and make a big fat mess on the floor. So that's always lots of fun to look forward to. In the meantime, if you want to keep in touch with me, you can do so. I'm on the web at ragfm.com/mm.html, where you'll find all sorts of goodies, including clocks, bios, links to Google Drives, and recipes. 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Well, folks, let's not waste any more time. Let's get down to business. And today we're going to kick off with a song that is, well, shall we say, last year pretty much described me and describes a lot of women who are at certain stages of midlife, shall we say. It's the best way to say it on the radio. And because, yeah, and it's real and it sucks. Yeah, nobody, honestly, when you have insomnia for a long period of time, it eats away at you, it affects your decision making, it affects everything, your health, all of it. It's honestly, it's not pretty, and I never ever want to go through it again. So honestly, I can say after that year that I have a lot of sympathy and compassion for those poor souls who are going through long-term insomnia. I'm here to tell you, and you know this too, it's no fun at all. And Faithless was certainly aware of it back in 1996, and that's why they did a song about it. So we're going to kick things off today with Faithless and Insomnia.

by candlelight, I find in sight fundamental movement. So when it's black, this insomniac, take an original tack, keep the beast in my nature under ceaseless attack. I get no sleep, I can't get no sleep.

0: that was Fool's Garden from their 1997 album Dish of the Day. I actually had that album. Didn't survive a bad housemate, though, about, I don't know, 20 years later, a bit over that, but 25 years probably more likely. Anyway, that was one of the album tracks off that album called The Seal we heard from them. In the middle, we heard from Fredericks Brown and Can't Pretend. And we kick things off in that set and in visiting hours today with Faithless and Insomnia. Well, folks, sometimes when you have insomnia, things upset you a lot more than they do when you are sleeping properly. And I know this from first-hand experience. And when they upset you, you need to head to the hanky drawer. Okay, if anyone remembers Sister Jane by New World, it's hard to believe that this is the same band. I believe they're Australian. I don't know. They probably are, actually. Listening to their accents, I'd say they are. Anyway, this song is kind of, it's one of those songs that I feel like is very appropriate because there's so many women out there that are just absolute gold diggers. They, you know, that they want their man to stick by them, but they're not really prepared to kind of give anything in return. I think in the modern West, we've forgotten the concept of reciprocity. So, and this song pretty much bears that out. And I don't know when this song came out, but clearly, you know, it's certainly in the post-feminist era, you know, it's just like, hang on a sec, but if you want your man to stick by you, you kind of have to offer the same thing. This isn't rocket science. It's called reciprocity, sunshine. You know, it makes the world go round. So anyway, that's this song. And it's kind of like, and then, of course, when he finds the right woman, when she turns up and she's like, I'll never let you down. Please take me for your wife. I'll be my man. I'll do all I can. If you be my man and take me for your wife, I'll do all I can. I won't let you down. So it's sort of like going, you know, if you uphold your end of the bargain, I'll uphold mine. That's how it should be. But unfortunately, that's not how it is. And unfortunately, thanks to feminism, we have, I will say it, a pandemic of very entitled women who think they're entitled to a man, you know, providing for them, protecting them, all that. They don't want to give anything back in return. Ouch. There it is. So this song, yeah, it's very poignant, very pertinent. And I always see that when I hear this song. It's a sad one. The reason I put it in the hanky drawer is because it's kind of, you know, the way the first wife treats him. And you see so much of that. Like I said, you know, don't let me down. Don't, you know, be my man. But I just want the good life and I'm going to go off and get that. But you can't leave your wife. That's not how it works. And it's really sad because the poor guy's just left alone and upset and broken. And yeah, it's a sad song, but oh so pertinent. So here we go. This is New World and Tom Tom Turn Around.
1: Tom Tom lived for all he could give, and he stood by his father's side. Then into his world came a sweet young girl, and he took her for his bride. He took her for his bride.

And that was Sean Brandy with his take, very much a kind of almost laid-back country sort of take on the old Simon and Garfunkel, excuse me, Simon and Garfunkel. Yeah, they go by more than one name around here too. Song called The Boxer. And I actually think he did a really, really good job of it. Of course, it's different, and I love the original just as much, but it's just as good as the original, just different. And there you go, Sean Brandy and The Boxer. In the middle, we heard from Celtus or Celtus. I'm not sure whether you pronounce a C as an S or a C. I can never work it out. Anyway, Celtus, Celtus, however you want to pronounce it, Strange Day in the Country, we heard from them. Love that song so much. And we kick things off in that set in the hanky drawer with New World and Tom Tom Turn Around. Well, folks, we're going to turn around and we're going to play some more music and we're going to rock it up a little bit with indie rock. Yes, we are from the early 2000s, late 90s, early 2000s. I think they were pretty much more active in the early 2000s. I'm talking about Filter. Yes, they were pretty hard indie rock. But they had some really melodious stuff and I loved it. So I've got a few of their songs, but not enough for the filing cabinet, just a few. And this is one of them. This is Filter and Where Do We Go From Here?

0: It's as if the entire ship is being compressed and twisted.
1: My guess is it's more than just a distortion ring. It looks like some sort of spatial implosion that's slowly crushing us.

And that was Pearl Jam with my absolute favourite song by them. I just can't get enough of that song. I can play it and play it and play it and just never get enough of it. That was Black we heard from them. In the middle, we heard from the Serendipity Singers and Don't Let the Rain Come Down. And we kick things off in that set with Filter and Where Do We Go From Here? Well, folks, where do we go from here? We go to the filing cabinet. It's Broccoli James Harvest time, Bernies. Ah, yes, Bernies, it's Broccoli James Harvest time once again. And it's hard to believe that after this week, we've only got two more of those of them left. That's pretty sad because we've enjoyed Broccoli James Harvest, haven't we, Bernies? I certainly have. But I'd better get on with it because today, yes, because they're a prog rock band, they have another long song. And so we've got 6 minutes and 40 seconds of Poor Man's Moody Blues. And apparently this came about because someone went to a Broccoli James Harvest gig and was asked what they thought of them. They said they sound like the Poor Man's Moody Blues. Well, Broccoli James Harvest decided not to take it lying down, so they wrote a song called Poor Man's Moody Blues. And when you listen to it, you can tell they're taking the mickey out of Knights in White Satin, which I'm not sure if they're supposed to do that because, you know, my boyfriend sings that. So, yeah, Justin Haywood, who I've got a man crush on, make no secret of it. So, yeah, but I love this song. It is tongue-in-cheek, so I'm being tongue-in-cheek as well, by the way. So, yeah, it is very, very much a tongue-in-cheek song, this one, and it's 6 minutes and 40 seconds long. I'm not sure how long Knights in White Satin goes for. I think it's like over 7 minutes. I have to have a look. Anyway, enjoy. This one, like I said, it's good. It's tongue-in-cheek, so it's fun. This is Broccoli James Harvest, a.k.a. Barclay James Harvest, and The Poor Man's Moody Blues.

0: it to it, y'all. Well, folks, I hope you had your dancing shoes on for that one and your disco ball going, because that was Peaches and Herb dancing our way out of the filing cabinet land and out of the first hour of visiting hours with Shake Your Groove Thing. Shake it out of the visiting hours because, well, sorry, out of the first hour of visiting hours, because I'm looking at those hands on the clock face. They are marching relentlessly towards the top of the hour, but never fear, visiting hours are only halfway done and dusted, so please continue to come in, stick around, invite your mates, and let's have some fun together over the next hour or so. So with all that said, I will catch you on the other side of the top of the hour.
1: Russia. Russia, Vladimir Putin, Russia, Russia, Russia, Russia hates Russia, Russia, Russia, Putin, Russia's Russia, Russia, Russia, Russia, Russian, Russian, Russian, Russian, Russia, Russia, Moscow, Moscow, Russia, Russian, pro-Russian, Russian, Russia, Russian, Russian, Russian, the Russians, Russian, Russian, Russian, Russians, Russians, Russia, Russians, Russian, Russian, Russian, Russian, Russia, Russian, Russian, Russian, Russian, Russian, Moscow, Russian, Russian, Russia, Putin, Russian, Russian, Russian, Russian, Russian, Russian against us. Russians, Russians, Russia against the US. The Russians, Russia, Russia, Russian, Russian, Russian government scheme. The Russians, Vladimir Putin, Russia, Vladimir Putin, Russia, Putin, Putin and Russia, Russia, Moscow, Russia, Russian, Russian, Russia, the Russians, Russian, Russians, Russia, Russia, Russian, Russian, Russia, Russia, Putin, Putin, Putin, Putin, Putin, Russian, Russia.
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10: No, I don't want to play Guitar Hero. I want to go to the music festival, but no one wants to go with me.

True to form, here in my room, we kicked things off in the second hour of Visiting Hours. Well, we had some extremes this time because the song we had was so long, it was over 13 minutes long, that I actually had to have a very, very short song that was under 2 minutes. I can't think, it was like just over 1.5 minutes. It's really, really short. So we definitely did Alaska and Rhode Island, the long and the short, whatever you want to say. We went extremes today. And so let's look at that. So our very, very long song was over 13 minutes of Al Stewart and Nostradamus parts 1 and 2. So I hope you enjoyed that one there. And then our really, really short one was a really fun sing-along that everybody knows. It always makes me think of kids skipping along with skipping ropes. It was, of course, Lawn Green and Skip to Maloo. And in brackets it says, what is it? Bonanza Cast. Okay, whatever. Skip to Maloo. We know the song. Anyway, yes, we are into the second hour of Visiting Hours with me, Miss M, the two-legged St. Bernard. And I definitely hope you can come in, continue to come in at least, stick around and bring your mates in, invite your mates, and let's have some fun over the next 45 minutes or so that we have together. Because towards the end of the show, when I decide that the floor is just too tidy for my liking, on goes that moon boot. It'll be time to crush up a song I hate and make a big fat mess on the floor. So that's always a lot of fun to look forward to. In the meantime, if you want to keep in touch with me, you can do so. I'm on the web at ragfm.com/mm.html, where you will find all sorts of goodies, including clocks, bios, links to Google Drives and recipes. And if you want to keep in touch with me directly, my email address is missm@ragfm.com. Oh, well, Bernies, we are still in the middle of winter and loving it, aren't we, Bernies? I mean, autumn's actually my favourite time of the year, but winter's good too, okay? Winter is not spring where you're sneezing and allergies and the clocks go forward and all those horrible things. Winter is not summer where you're sweltering like all good, well-bred St. Bernards would be. It's winter, which means that we Bernies come into our own. And of course, you would remember a couple of weeks ago, we had our winter solstice midwinter show, which was always a lot of fun. And that's on the Google Drive too. If you want to go check it out, you can do so. And, you know, listen to it, whatever, and relive all the fun we had. But right now, I am sitting on the adult contemporary couch. I am sprawled out on the couch, actually, with a blanket over me. And China is sitting on my knee or lying on, sort of, I'm lying on the couch. She's lying on me. And we have our table with the autumnal cloth, which doesn't come off till spring. Make that make sense, okay? And the lava lamp is lit and is doing its thing. And we also have our mountain collage, which we finished at the end of Lent. That was a lot of fun doing that last summer. And so I can sit there on the couch and just look up at it and go, yes, it's winter. And we Bernies are coming into our own. And, you know, I'm sorry, Northern Hemisphere Bernies, but that's just how it is. Anyway, so we are sitting here enjoying ourselves with my hot carob milk, my nice hot carob milk. And if you want to try that drink out, the recipe is on my website. It's a recipe I keep referring to. You can try it with cacao or cocoa if you want. You don't have to have it with carob unless you're giving it to a four-legged. Then, of course, it has to be carob. And dairy alternatives, have no idea about that because we Bernies don't do dairy. We don't do dairy alternatives. We like real milk. Okay, so that's just how it is. But you can try it out if you need dairy alternatives and try that out. But otherwise, it's a yummy drink and you can have it hot or cold, depending on which side of the equator you're on right now. But I have mine hot and that makes me very happy. And so with all that said, we are going to chill out to an adult contemporary song. And most adult contemporary songs need no introduction, do they? And this is no exception. It was definitely around in the 70s, so it's definitely around before I was born. But it's pretty well known in adult contemporary circles. So today in the adult contemporary corner, we're going to hear Jane Oliver and Stay the Night.

And that was Fleetwood Mac with Tell Me Lies, a song that I remember being probably like 4 or 5 years old and being in my daycare lady's car and hearing that song on the radio in the car. So there you go. It always makes me think of that. It's just a very vague childhood memory. Anyway, in the middle, we heard from the Foo Fighters. Yes, this is what happens when Nirvana's drummer cleans himself up, brushes his hair, and starts a new band. We get the Foo Fighters and Generator. It was actually released, that song was released at the end of 1999. Anyway, and we kick things off in that set in the Adult Contemporary Corner with Jane Oliver and Stay the Night. Well, folks, let's continue with the music now, and let's head to Japan and hear from Cornelius, who was, I don't know if you'd call him a DJ or what he was basically a guy from Japan doing electronic sort of dance music in the early 2000s. And this was one of the songs he did. It's called Smoke.

0: And that was Wes Thatcher with the Wordless Wonder. I think it's Mereira. M-E-R-E-I-R-A. So Mereira, I don't know how you say that. Yeah, I'm in New Zealand, not Alaska. I went to Alaska a couple of years ago for Yuletide. But anyway, moving on and saying, in the middle we heard from Bernard Butler and Stay, a song that, well, it was around, it was an indie rock song in early 1998. And it hardly got anywhere. It did get a little bit of radio play on an indie station I used to listen to, but that's about it. It didn't really get very far, but I just fell in love with it. It took me over 20 years to find it. I think it took me nearly 20 years to find it. And eventually I got hold of it and I was very, very happy camper, I can tell you. That was Stay by Bernard Butler. And we kick things off in that set with Cornelius and Smoke. Well, smoke is what happens when you crush and burn and do all those things. I don't know if I really want to see any smoke, but my floor is way too tidy for my liking. I definitely want to see some crushing going on and make a mess and crush up a song I hate. I think it's time to put on the moon boot, don't you?
1: Crush.
2: Crush.
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7: Now, it's crushing time.
0: Oh boy. I have to do this, I'm afraid. I'm crushing up a band that's one of my favourite bands, but unfortunately I don't get to play them very often on the radio. It's Pink Floyd. I hate to do this, but I wonder if I should just sometime, if I just can't be bothered doing any work, just like put Dark Side of the Moon on in my show or Wish You Were Here. I even think that's even better than Dark Side of the Moon. There's so much good Pink Floyd music out there. It's really long. It's kind of very conceptual. So it's very, very difficult to play on the radio. Okay. That's why I don't play them very often, because it's just really difficult to play their music, and that's okay. But I still enjoy their music. Okay, just because I don't play them doesn't mean I don't enjoy it. Maybe I should just do a filing cabinet of Pink Floyd. I don't know. I have to think of a way of playing them, because it's a shame that I don't get to do it very often. Unfortunately, though, when they released a single, they released Tripe. Okay, and this is so common with so many good bands. Like bands like Pink Floyd, I mean, they're not everybody's cup of tea. They're not the sort of band you can go and dance, you know, you don't go to the pub and dance to them and have sing-alongs. They're not that sort of band. They're the sort of band that's more for the cerebral type, for people who kind of are a bit like me and like to sort of listen to music in a bit of a meditative sort of way, you know. And they have all these intricate layers on their music, and you sort of sit there and you put your headphones on and you zone out and you just, like, you know, almost, it's almost a meditative experience listening to all these different layers of their music and everything. So that's why I don't play them on the radio. It's kind of not that sort of music. To me, it's not anyway. But then they come out with this and you just go, what? Like, you guys are capable of so much more than this, and you come out with this nonsense. Like, really? I mean, where do I even start with this? For those who want to know, it's Brick in the Wall. Like,
8: oh, that's their hit. And
0: I don't care. I don't have to like it. It's like they are so much more capable of, you know, they're more capable of this than this sort of Tripe, okay? And they come out with this and everyone thinks, it's so wonderful. It's not, okay? And it feels like one of those throwaway songs. It's like, and, oh, yeah, we're going to be so rebellious. And it's like, maybe I had to be there. Maybe it's just because I'm not a boomer. I don't know. But I just, I don't know. It's just like, I don't mind. I mean, I was a teenager listening to Nirvana, okay? So I'll just get that out of the road. So, you know, rebel music's like, that was the sort of Gen X, early millennial kind of rebel music was Nirvana, okay? But I don't know. Pink Floyd doing this when they just did so much better. I mean, the lyrics are repetitive as, they're just so annoying that, and I'm going to be really honest. Like, I definitely have issues with the education system, just as I do with the health system. Like, you can't warehouse humans, okay? It just doesn't work. These systems are just warehouses. One's for raising humans, education. The other one's for doctoring humans, health. Like, they're just warehoused systems. You know, then there's no humanity in them. I'm going to be real. Like, those problems are real, but it's just, there's just something kind of, I don't know, that rubs me up the wrong way about this song. And it's like, on one level they're right, but on another level, you still have to have education. You still have to teach your kids. We live in a literate society, so kids have to learn to read and write. Okay? Kids have to learn how the world actually works. They have to have a working knowledge of the world. Like, these things are true. Okay? And there's no getting around that. There's better ways to do it than warehousing, but it has to happen. So, I don't know. There's just something about this song, and some of it's kind of irrational as well, that just annoys me. It just does. It's like, you know, you listen to all this really kind of meditative, cerebral music, and I'm just like, headphones on, zoning out to Wish You Were Here and that. And then you hear this, that's just musical McDonald's, and you just go, Pink Floyd doing this? Really? I mean, come on. And it just annoys me. So there was actually 3 takes of it on the album, but I'm only going to crush up one because only one was really the single, and the other two are like passable. So that's just like a little bit more Pink Floyd-y than this musical McDonald's. So I'm just going to crush this one up, okay? Because this is pretty much the single and I hate it. So I think I've gone on long enough about why I hate this song, and some of it's definitely irrational. And it's definitely not Pink Floyd. It's more it's musical McDonald's as opposed to musical caviar, which is what Pink Floyd actually are. So we're going to crush Pink Floyd and Brick in the Wall because it needs to be removed from their otherwise good back catalogue forever. Okay, so on goes the moon boot. Let's do some purging of the canker that infests Pink Floyd's back catalogue, shall we?
1: Righto, kick it in the guts, Trev.

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1: You!
0: Don't you get me?
1: Yes! 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

0: Friends of Distinction brought us out of Crusherland and rounded things off today in Visiting Hours with Love or Let Me Be Lonely. Well, that's telling them, isn't it? Yes, folks, I am looking at those hands on the clock face. They are marching relentlessly towards the top of the hour, which means that Visiting Hours are done and dusted for another week. My name's Miss M, the two-legged St. Bernard. Thank you so much for your company over the last 2 hours. I hope you've enjoyed yourselves as much as I've enjoyed myself. In the meantime, if you want to keep in touch with me during the week, you can do so. I'm on the web at ragfm.com/mm.html, where you will find all sorts of goodies, including clocks that tell you what time it is on both sides of the wardrobe door, bios of me and of China and of the show. 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And my carob / cacao / cocoa milk recipe is also up there for your perusal as well. And if you want to keep in touch with me directly during the week, my email address is missm@ragfm.com. Well, folks, as I always like to say to you, have yourselves a very good week. Take care of yourselves. Stay safe, stay sane, and as always, until next week, this is Miss M, the two-legged St. Bernard, saying keep on crushing.
1: That was wonderful.
2: Bravo.
1: I loved that.
2: Oh, it was great.
1: Well, it was pretty good.
2: Well, it wasn't bad.
1: Well, there were parts of it that weren't very good,
2: it
1: though.
2: It could have been a lot better.
1: I didn't really like it.
2: It was pretty terrible.
1: It was bad.
2: It was awful.
1: It was terrible.
2: Get him away.
1: Hey, boo.
2: Boo.
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2: Hello, my name is Dave Watkins, and I present The Country Mile, a weekly one-hour show with proper country, if you like that kind of thing. We've got authentic, traditional country, honky-tonk, outlaw, western, bluegrass, Americana, and Ameripolitan music. A great mix, I hope you'll agree. So hopefully you can join me. 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